0: It's the biggest show in the city, posted on the corner with George Shirley Incognito.
1: And this is DJ Mrs.
0: Happy Working Woman Wednesday, DJ Mrs.
1: Thank you.
0: We are one day closer to the weekend.
1: All right.
0: Another week to be great.
1: You better know it.
0: And is it officially Libra
1: it's
0: season?
1: It's Libra season.
0: Welcome to the Libra game.
1: What's up, Libras? Them Virgos was real quiet. I ain't gonna lie. So, you know it's time for us to turn up.
0: The Virgos did kick in strong, but it did get quiet.
1: They were quiet. That's why I told my best friend is a Libra for real.
0: They got selfish. Them Virgos, y'all got real selfish. Y'all kind of like, y'all waited on y'all birthday. Then when your birthday came, it's like, all right, yeah.
1: He was like, all right, shh.
0: Yeah. Libras came with a song, though.
1: Libras been having songs. Shout out to all the famous Libras, Cardi B.

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0: 10, girl, you a 10. Girl, you a 10, girl, you a 10, girl, you a 10. 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
1: This JJ from southwest side of Houston, you know what I'm saying? A-Leaf, Texas. Taylor, you know what I'm saying? Ooh-wee! I love 97.9 The Box.

I always wonder if you ask yourself, is it just me? Is it just me? Or is this so, so good I shouldn't have to fuck for free? Is it just me? Yeah, is it just me? Is this so, so good I shouldn't have to

0: I always wonder if you ask yourself, is it just me? Is it just me? Is this so, so good I shouldn't have to f*** for free? Is it just me? Yeah, is it just me? Is this so, so good I shouldn't have to f***?
1: If they try to find us for that last Instagram post we just did, we'll just blame it on the intern.
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0: HustleInTheCorner.com is the website. My name is Incognito.
1: I'm your sis, DJ Mrs.
0: DJ Mrs.
1: What's T?
0: How do you feel about restaurants that have dress codes?
1: Depends on what restaurant you're talking about.
0: Do dress codes matter?
1: For some spots, yes, it does. For others, no, it doesn't. I'm going to be real. But okay, if you're going to a nice upscale restaurant, I think you'll feel good getting dressed and you all dressed up. You're going to eat some good food. Like, you're going to feel good. You want to take pictures? Because 9 times out of 10, a restaurant is aesthetically pleasing. Mm-hmm. You want to get your content, you know? Or if you just feel like, why you do tattoos day? Mm-hmm. You know what I'm saying? You come to work every day on the Tuesday, put your tie on, you feel good. People approach you differently.
0: That right?
1: So I feel the same. If you're going to high class, right? But baby, if we're going to Applebee's or something, I'ma just throw on a little sweatpant or something like that.
0: Mm-hmm. Get right. Devin still in the studio.
2: Ain't a man.
0: He got pen and paper. All right, that ain't for us. We still got a job. Hey, stick by your radio, man. One thing's a show, two things are certain.
1: Ain't nobody playing more hits than us. And I'm going to tell you what I'm sick of.
0: Uh-oh.
3: Hey, look, this Belly Gang Kush, man. I want to give a big congratulations to Incognito, DJ Mrs. for having the biggest show in the city, man. Let's get it.
0: Post
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0: on the corner.

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0: Biggest show on the city, Puzzle on the Corner with George Shirley Hancock. Nito.
1: Hey, good sis. DJ Mrs.
0: Happy Working Woman Wednesday, DJ Mrs.
1: Thank you. I appreciate you, twin.
0: Man, I've been fighting the cold, bro, for like a month. I don't know what's going around.
1: The cold gone. It was just what we were saying. We got so, it's phlegm.
0: Yeah.
1: I took a Mucinex last night.
0: Okay. Oh, so you probably cleared up out of that, huh?
1: Yeah, I'm trying to get cleared up. I'm over it. I don't like feeling all phlegmy. It just make me feel like one of them kids that cough with their mouths open.
0: Oh, that rough. That rough. Hey, why I saw it? Everybody saw it.
1: Everybody you said the kid. That... Like, oh,
0: that rough.
1: Cover that baby mouth. Oh, and it's getting to that weather. Put a coat on that baby.
0: Oh, I thought you were going to say it's time to bring the Uggs out.
1: That too. But put some shoes on that baby and put a coat on that baby.
0: Who going to be the first person to bring the Uggs out? I'm ready to see, ladies.
1: It's going to mess around and be me.
0: Hey, man, the Cincinnati Reds and the Braves are going at it right now. The Reds put the smackdown on the Braves last night.
1: What's going on in Atlanta?
0: I don't know what's up with that. Hey, the Braves got a chance to stand up tonight.
1: Mm-hmm.
0: Or the Reds can continue to stand down.
1: All right, we're going to see.
0: That's why I wore this Baltimore Orioles jersey today.
1: Man, Incognito been switching up the he going with who winning at this point.
0: For sure.
1: Whoever helping the parlays.
0: For sure, bro.
1: He going to wear the jersey.
0: For sure, man. Now, you was talking about having a cold and being sick or something. You ain't told us yet, so I need to find out next time we come back in a few minutes.
1: Mm-hmm. I'm sick of it.
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0: this day. My name is Incognito.
1: I'm against this DJ Missy.
0: So glad y'all got the phone lines jumping today at 1-844-426-POTC. Cleveland, Ohio. We're getting ready to do a live broadcast.
1: Can't wait to see you, hometown.
0: Nah, for real. Shout out to PJ. Shout out to D Brand, man. We about to be turned up outside, cuz.
1: Yeah, I can't wait. Shout out to Taylor Swift dropping a song called Cleveland.
0: For real?
1: Mm-hmm.
0: It's already platinum.
1: You know it is. We just gonna stand behind on Cleveland on Taylor, if you listening, I love Beyonce, I'm sorry. But it's like Cleveland, we just happy that somebody popping and saying or talking about us. That's just how we be.
0: That's real. Speaking of how we be, imagine DJ Mrs. and myself looking like Quavo and Takeoff right now doing the hotel lobby challenge.
1: Come on, Weedy. We might have to mess y'all up and create and make our own original. And now you know AI.
0: Let's get it. All right, DJ Mrs., what you sick of, twin?
1: I am sick, because y'all know I'm in this dating world. I am a single black female. And, yeah, I am tired of people hitting me up with no plans.
0: Uh-oh.
1: You asking me, am I free? If I tell you, am I free? Somebody hit me up like, oh, well, meet me somewhere. Like, they told me to meet them in an area. Like, for example, like, meet me in Buckhead. So you want me to just park somewhere on Buckhead and meet you?
0: What
1: are we talking about here? Then I'm talking to a gentleman on the phone, telling him, you know, I had to buy me a new MacBook and things like that. I'm not a woman that is, you know, gimme, gimme, gimme. But you know, I work hard. So if I'm telling you what I got going on and you want to pursue me, you want to know what he said?
0: What did he say, Twin?
1: Oh, I know my birthday gift gonna be fine.
0: No, he did.
1: I said, you know what? I'm gonna call you big. that was equivalent to calling me big money.
0: We done went from kings to princesses.
1: Oh,
0: big money!
1: Ooh, I ain't gonna lie, man. Y'all should be a little ashamed of y'allselves. I don't know what happened. I don't know where the real ones at. It might be because the jeans too tight. I don't know, but
0: not the bedazzled jeans.
1: The jeans be too tight, and I think it's squeezing something that's going to the brain, and it's just not. It's just not clicking.
0: All right, we got to do better, y'all.
1: Loosen up them pants so you can think.
0: Start doing better. If you're a stand-up gentleman, you got morals, principles, and integrity. Tap in with us on the gram at POTC.LIVE.
1: You look like something, too. I ain't one of them.
0: Dang.
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5: 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And that's ACHRISBROWN. Y'all ready for this?

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1: Hey, good sis, DJ Mrs.
0: All right. If you are honest and transparent person, we want to hear from you right now.
1: Topic of the day. Do you think people fall off when they get in a relationship?
0: It happens. It happens because your attention goes elsewhere, or maybe the attention that you used to put in one place transitions to another place. What do you think?
1: Yes, and I can say that from experience of being in a relationship, especially an unhappy one, you don't really feel like yourself, so you don't feel comfortable to post. You don't feel comfortable popping out. You just are in the house chilling. Now, a lot of the girls like to call it boyfriend air. When that boyfriend air hits you, you stop getting your hair done and everything. You're like, I got me a man. But, you know, sometimes the boyfriend air be good when you happy. But a lot of people fall off when they're in an unhappy relationship. So I think it happens more often than it should.
0: I agree with that. Well, you know, we got the best listeners on radio, and we need you to tap in right now at 1-844-426-POTC.
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1: Nene.
2: Nene, my topic of the day is, do you think people fall off when they get in a relationship?
1: No, I just think that she's just keeping it behind the scenes because this is the ugly world we live in. So, like, she's not trying to have people in her business.
2: No, I get it. I get it, for sure. You're
1: I don't right. think she fall off. She's just like, the internet and the world is a dirty, dirty, dirty place. So, I would be the same like her. Y'all not finna be in none of my business. Hey, this Asia, a.k.a. China
0: Dog.
2: China Dog.
1: Hey, to be honest, yeah, I think they do. I'm just going to go based off myself. Yeah, I do. I ain't going to even lie. I mean, I think it's just the whole fact of being in a relationship and being with that person. And it's like you get caught up in the moment. And I know some other people, too, like that. And sometimes just how it happens, but then you get back on your, you know, on your, like, you know, on your stuff or whatever. And it's like, yeah, it happened.
2: That's how I agree with you.
1: Life be life and stuff happens, you know.
2: Okay, life be life and you said something then. Thank you, boo.
0: Posted on the corner.
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1: 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I promise you that.
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3: 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We posted on the corner.
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5: 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Just calling to shout out my mom. Mommy, I love you. Her name is Rhonda. Keep going. Keep being the best version of yourself. We love you. And I do have a small business. It's called Kinks by Key. That's K-I-I-N-K-Z, like Zulu, Kinks by Key. Just follow me on Instagram or at my personal _KII22. Again, that's _KII22. Come get locked up with Key. Bye.
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0: 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We don't need nobody to call us but you.
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2: What's up, Samantha? Where you posted on the corner at?
3: Columbus, Ohio.
2: Truly.
1: All right, sis, I got a new riddle for you. You ready?
3: Yeah, as ready as
1: we get. I know that's right. So, which question can you never answer yes to?
3: The answer you can never say yes to.
1: The question you can never say yes to.
3: Oh.
1: 5 seconds.
3: I don't even know.
1: It's okay, son. Don't think, but this is the thing I be trying to tell y'all with the riddle. Don't think too hard about it. It'd be easiest answer.
3: 5 seconds ain't enough.
2: Thank you.
3: Thank you. Bye.
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2: Post it on the corner. Everything is spelled correctly.
1: No, for real. Post it on the corner.
2: Thank ya.
1: Got a good question for you today.
2: And do.
1: Post it on the corner. That's my dog. Where you post it on the corner at?
3: Southfield, Michigan.
1: Yes, sir.
2: That's right. You ready to do this riddle?
3: Yes, sir. Yes, ma'am.
2: Okay, I was finna say.
1: You must ain't seen her.
2: All right, so 5 seconds. Tell us, which question can you never answer yes to?
3: Five seconds.
2: Lying? Oh. I mean, you can tell. You can tell somebody if you lying now.
1: Appreciate that, Lawrence.
3: Okay.
1: Post it on the corner. Who is trying to play number one game show on the radio?
4: It's your boy, Steven.
1: What's up, Steven? Where you post on the corner at?
4: Cleveland.
1: Yes, sir.
2: You ready to do this riddle?
4: Yeah.
2: All right. Which question can you never answer yes to?
4: Which question can you never answer yes to?
2: Mm-hmm. Mm. 5 seconds. Don't think too hard about
4: death.
2: It. Oh, I ain't gonna lie. That damn near close. That damn near laughing. Close. That damn near close. But look it up. Yeah. Call us back.
1: All right, gang. Post on the corner. Who is this?
5: Hey, this is Sophia.
1: What's up, Sophia? Where you posted on the corner at?
5: Atlanta, Georgia.
2: Atlanta, Georgia. You ready to do this riddle, sis?
5: Yes, I love riddles.
2: Okay, so which question can you never answer yes to? Don't think too hard about it. 5 seconds.
1: All right, Sophia from Atlanta.
5: No.
1: You
2: no.
1: Just said no.
2: No.
1: Thank you, boo.
5: Thank you.
6: Peace.
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1: Okay, let's get into a real quick tea for you. So, Outkast is suing somebody, but first, Drake is still fighting Kendrick Lamar over the Not Like Us defamation case against UMG that was dismissed. But Drake appealed, and now his legal team is set to argue that the case should be reopened, and it will be reopened. So, you know, I will continue to keep you updated on that as that unfolds. Meanwhile, Outkast is taking legal action over their name, honey. The company connected to Andre 3000 and Big Boi is suing an Oakland rapper that goes by the name Overcast. O-V-R-K-A-S-T.
2: Suing.
1: Here's a piece of what that young man had to say.
3: Yo, the funniest part about this whole is nigga being like, is this real? Is that, I can't, like, can't even fathom that this could be a real thing, and that's poetic justice.
2: Yeah, we don't care.
1: So, of course, Outkast said the name is too similar. It's spelled too close, and he allegedly kept using it even after agreeing to change it. So I'm sure somebody from Outkast team.
2: And what?
1: Or Big Boi, he might have reached out himself. Ooh, gotcha.
2: Hey, what'd he say?
4: Hold
1: on,
4: wait. Ooh, got your ass.
1: No, for real. I don't think you want to play Big Bang, Take Little Bang with a group like Outkast. Okay, so just change your name, boo. You knew exactly what you was doing, because if they search you or somebody trying to search them, your music might pop up, and we ain't having that. So just respect the OGs, respect the legends, and just change your name. It's cool. The music will still stay the same, okay? You need to recap. You already know where you can go. Post it on thecorner.com. 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
1: And you can see it's DJ Mrs.
0: Happy Working Woman Wednesday, DJ Mrs.
1: Thank you.
0: We are one day closer to the weekend.
1: All right.
0: Another week to be great.
1: You better know it.
0: And is it officially Libra
1: it's
0: season?
1: It's Libra season.
0: Welcome to the Libra game.
1: What's up, Libras? Them Virgos was real quiet. I ain't gonna lie. So, you know it's time for us to turn up.
0: The Virgos did kick in strong, but it did get quiet.
1: They were quiet. That's why I told my best friend is a Libra for real.
0: They got selfish. Them Virgos, y'all got real selfish. Y'all kind of like, y'all waited on y'all birthday. Then when your birthday came, he's like, all right, yeah.
1: He was like, all right, shh.
0: Yeah. Libras came with a song, though.
1: Libras been having songs. Shout out to all the famous Libras. Cardi B, Snoop Dogg, Lil Wayne.
0: T.I.
1: Jeezy. Yeah. Them ones. Hey, and me and Lil Durk got the same birthday.
0: Promise.
1: Yeah, me and Dirk got the same birthday, so free Dirk.
0: Wow. Check your calendar. It's Wednesday, September 23rd. It's National Snack Stick Day.
1: Okay.
0: National Checkers Day.
1: Mm-hmm.
0: National Great American Pie Day. National Dogs and Politics Day.
1: Dogs and Politics.
0: Celebrate Bisexuality Day.
1: Okay.
0: Got to know we
1: shout
0: gonna have
1: to the LGBT Taqua.
0: Taqua. 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And if you got a song that's on your heart and mind, please call us 1-844-426-POTC. 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
1: I'm your sis, DJ Mrs.
0: DJ Mrs.
1: What's T?
0: How do you feel about restaurants that have dress codes?
1: Depends on what restaurant you're talking about.
0: Do dress codes matter?
1: For some spots, yes, it does. For others, no, it doesn't. I'm going to be real. But okay, if you're going to a nice upscale restaurant, I think you'll feel good getting dressed and you all dressed up. Then you're going to eat some good food. Like, you're going to feel good. You want to take pictures? Because 9 times out of 10, a restaurant is aesthetically pleasing. Mm-hmm. You want to get your content, you know? Or if you just feel like, why you do tattoos day?
0: Mm-hmm.
1: You know what I'm saying? You come to work every day on the Tuesday, put your tie on, you feel good. People approach you differently.
0: That right?
1: So I feel the same. If you're going to high class, right? But baby, if we going to Applebee's or something, I'ma just throw on a little sweatpant or something like that.
0: Mm-hmm. Yeah, right. Devin's still in the studio.
2: Pen and man.
0: He got pen and paper. All right, that ain't for us. We still got a job. Hey, stick by your radio, man. One thing's a show, two things are certain.
1: Ain't nobody playing more hits than us, and I'm going to tell you what I'm sick of.
0: Uh-oh.
3: Hey, look, this is Belly Gang Chris, man. I want to give a big congratulations to Incognito, DJ Mrs., for having the biggest show in the city, man. Let's get it.
0: Posted on the corner.

0: Here's what's breaking out the box.
1: Ricky Rosé. 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Double M. Set in stone.
2: 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Huh.

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1: Hey, this is DJ Mrs.
0: Happy Working Woman Wednesday, DJ Mrs.
1: Thank you. I appreciate you, twin.
0: Man, I've been fighting the cold, bro, for like a month. I don't know what's going around.
1: The cold gone. It was just what we were saying. We got so, it's phlegm.
0: Yeah.
1: I took a Mucinex last night.
0: Okay. Oh, so you probably cleared up out of there, huh?
1: Yeah, I'm trying to get cleared up. I'm over it. I don't like feeling all phlegmy. It just make me feel like one of them kids that cough with their mouths open.
0: Oh, that rough. That rough. Hey, why I saw it? Everybody saw it.
1: Everybody you said saw the kid that... Like, oh,
0: that rough.
1: Cover that baby mouth. Oh, and it's getting to that weather. Put a coat on that baby.
0: Oh, I thought you were going to say it's time to bring the Uggs out.
1: That too. But put some shoes on that baby and put a coat on that baby.
0: Who going to be the first person to bring the Uggs out? I'm ready to see, ladies.
1: It's going
0: to
1: mess around and be me.
0: Hey, man, the Cincinnati Reds and the Braves are going at it right now. The Reds put the smackdown on the Braves last night.
1: What's going on in Atlanta?
0: I don't know what's up with that. Hey, the Braves got a chance to stand up tonight.
1: Mm-hmm.
0: Or the Reds can continue to stand down.
1: All right, we're going to see.
0: That's why I wore this Baltimore Orioles jersey today.
1: Man, Incognito been switching up the team every week. He going with who winning at this point.
0: For sure.
1: Whoever helping the parlays.
0: For sure, bro.
1: He going to wear the jersey.
0: For sure, man. Now, you was talking about having a cold and being sick of something. You ain't told us yet, so I need to find out next time we come back in a few minutes.
1: Mm-hmm. I'm sick of it.
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0: It is Work Woman Wednesday. My name is Incognito.
1: I'm against his DJ Missy.
0: So glad y'all got the phone lines jumping today at 1-844-426-POTC. Cleveland, Ohio. We're getting ready to do a live broadcast.
1: Can't wait to see you, hometown.
0: Nah, for real. Shout out to PJ. Shout out to D Brand, man. We about to be turned up outside, cuz.
1: Yeah, I can't wait. Shout out to Taylor Swift dropping a song called Cleveland.
0: For real?
1: Mm-hmm.
0: It's already platinum.
1: You know it is. We just gonna stand behind on Cleveland on Taylor. If you listening, I love Beyonce. I'm sorry, but it's like Cleveland. We just happy that somebody popping and saying or talking about us. That's just how we be.
0: That's real. Speaking of how we be, imagine DJ Mrs. and myself looking like Quavo and Takeoff right now doing the hotel lobby challenge.
1: Come on, Weedy. We might have to mess y'all up and create and make our own original. And now you know AI.
0: Let's get it. All right, DJ Mrs., what you sick of, twin?
1: I am sick, because y'all know I'm in this dating world. I am a single black female. And, yeah, I am tired of people hitting me up with no plans.
0: Uh-oh.
1: You asking me, am I free? If I tell you, am I free? Somebody hit me up like, oh, well, meet me somewhere. Like, they told me to meet them in an area. Like, for example, like, meet me in Buckhead. So you want me to just park somewhere on Buckhead and meet you?
0: What are reservations?
1: What are we talking about here? Then I'm talking to a gentleman on the phone, telling him, you know, I had to buy me a new MacBook and things like that. I'm not a woman that is, you know, gimme, gimme, gimme. But you know, I work hard. So if I'm telling you what I got going on and you want to pursue me, you want to know what he said?
0: What did he say, Twin?
1: Oh, I know my birthday gift gonna be fine.
0: No, he did.
1: I said, you know what? I'm going to call you big. that was equivalent to calling me big money.
0: We done went from kings to princesses.
1: Oh!
0: Big money!
1: Ooh, I ain't going to lie, man. Y'all should be a little ashamed of yourselves. I don't know what happened. I don't know where the real ones at. It might be because the jeans too tight. I don't know, but...
0: Not the bedazzled jeans.
1: The jeans be too tight, and I think it's squeezing something that's going to the brain, and it's just not... It's just not clicking.
0: All right, we got to do better, y'all.
1: Loosen up them pants so you can think.
0: Start doing better. If you're a stand-up gentleman, you got morals, principles, and integrity. Tap in with us on the gram at POTC.LIVE.
1: You ain't look like something, too. I ain't one of them.
0: Dang.
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0: Funny dope. 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He gon' choke. 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Bang. On the ground. On the floor. Someone pick him up. Take him to the mall. I'm riding through New York.
1: Skirt. 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
0: Bang. Then they going.
1: Bang. 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
0: Trying to take my chain. 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
1: So get on your phone right now, because we want to hear from you.
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1: Hey, good sis, DJ Mrs.
0: All right. If you are honest and transparent person, we want to hear from you right now.
1: Topic of the day. Do you think people fall off when they get in relationships?
0: It happens. It happens because your attention goes elsewhere, or maybe the attention that you used to put in one place transitions to another place. What do you think?
1: Yes, and I can say that from experience of being in a relationship, especially an unhappy one, you don't really feel like yourself, so you don't feel comfortable to post. You don't feel comfortable popping out. You just are in the house chilling. Now, a lot of the girls like to call it boyfriend air. 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But a lot of people fall off when they're in an unhappy relationship. So I think it happens more often than it should.
0: I agree with that. Well, you know, we got the best listeners on radio, and we need you to tap in right now at 1-844-426-POTC.
2: What's up, it's your boy Huncho. Congratulations to Incognito and DJ Mrs. for having the biggest show in the city. Post it on the corner.
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0: Closet on the Corner. What's up?
1: What's up?
0: What's your name?
2: Nene.
3: My topic of the day is, do you think people fall off when they get in a relationship?
2: No. I just think that she's just keeping it behind the scenes because this is the ugly world we live in. So, like, she's not trying to have people in her business.
3: No, I get it. For sure. You're
2: right. I don't think she fall off. She's just like, the internet and the world is a dirty, dirty, dirty place. So, I would be the same like her. Y'all not finna do none of my business. Hey, this Asia, a.k.a. China
0: Doll.
3: China.
2: Hey, to be honest, yeah, I think they do. I'm just going to go based off myself. Yeah, I do. I ain't going to even lie. I mean, I think it's just the whole fact of being in a relationship and being with that person. And it's like you get caught up in the moment. And I know some other people, too, like that. And sometimes just how it happens, but then you get back on your, you know, on your, like, you know, on your stuff or whatever. And it's like, yeah, it happened.
3: That's how I agree with you.
2: Life be life and stuff happens, you know.
3: Okay, life be life and you said something then. Thank you, boo.
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5: There's some allegations as well from Suge Knight that claims that Tupac's mother, after he passed away, they had him cremated and arranged for his ashes to be smoked.
8: They were smoking on that Tupac?
5: That's what Suge Knight claims.
9: Suge be making some outrageous claims.
8: I don't think people really did that. I remember they did that in that movie, Ha Ha.
5: And then the man came back to life and was helping him cheat on the test.
8: Yeah.
5: Because he was smart, but he had passed away. I mean, this is just something crazy to even say. And to say that his mother orchestrated it, bro.
9: Come on now.
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9: What?
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5: 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Hey, thank you.
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1: 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I promise you that.
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5: Hey, Incognito. My name is Kiera, Big Key. 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Mommy, I love you. Her name is Rhonda. Keep going. Keep being the best version of yourself. We love you. And I do have a small business. It's called Kinks by Key. That's K-I-I-N-K-Z, like Zulu, Kinks by Key. Just follow me on Instagram or at my personal _KII22. Again, that's _KII22. Come get locked up with Key. Bye.
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Let me break it down for you, this the real challenge. 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

0: I just love that song. That's one of my favorites by Tyler right there. It's 97.9 Vibes. H-Town's everyone. Hip Hop and R&B Station. I'm Jayla Mache. Hey, how are y'all doing? Driving at night. Let me just tell you something. Houstonians, you guys gotta calm down when you driving. Like, I done seen some crazy stuff on the way to work today. And I just, look, take a chill pill. Wherever y'all trying to go. I know we all trying to get there, but calm down, okay? And that was Is It Love by Tyler. Speaking of love, we want you to win a pair of tickets to go see Victoria Monet. Her Frequently of a Love tour. This is on the same night as that Kanye tour. But if you want to go to Kanye, it's all cool. Because you can go see her. It's on Halloween. And it's at the 713 Music Hall. And all you have to do right now is text the word, well, the name, Victoria. That's V-I-C-T-O-R-I-A to the number 24042 for your chance to win. You can always go to theboxhouston.com, which is our website, if you just forgot what I said. All right, win those pair of tickets and slow down. And I hope you got your seatbelt on too if you're driving. It's 97.9 The Box.
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5: There's some allegations as well from Suge Knight that claims that Tupac's mother, after he passed away, they had him cremated and arranged for his ashes to be smoked.
8: They were smoking on that Tupac?
5: That's what Suge Knight claims.
9: Suge be making some outrageous claims.
8: I didn't think people really did that. I remember they did that in that movie, Ha Ha.
5: And then the man came back to life and was helping him cheat on the test.
8: Yeah.
5: Because he was smart, but he had passed away. I mean, this is just something crazy to even say. And to say that his mother orchestrated it, bro.
9: Come on now.
5: This trial is getting wild. I'm not even going to lie to you. We'll keep you updated as things
8: That'd
5: develop.
8: That'd be a cool thing.
9: What?
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9: hit,
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5: Pepe, we back, baby. Oh, Shim Shimmer with the drip, so it don't trip, don't slip. They thought they could take a pimp out, but I'm still up in their mouth. Hey, thank you.
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9: I just believe you just got to be careful when you go into restaurants, all of them, because especially at these ones that are buffets. You know, I stopped eating at a buffet a long time ago just because I'm just scared other people getting their food and dropping stuff in the food by accident. You know, hair.
8: But don't they have people like a lot?
9: It don't matter.
8: What if it's a person back there behind kind of watching around?
9: It don't matter.
0: Come on, J-Mate. 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
9: buggy. I've been to a buffet with you, and I'm thinking, God, dog, in Las Vegas.
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9: But I always just think, man, they probably dropping things in there. And I see other people that come, probably didn't wash their hands. 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
0: That's why you can't go to the $12.99. 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

0: 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It's Jayla Mache. I love that song right there. You know what? Happy Heritage, Hispanic Heritage Month. My bad. You know, yesterday I went to the Rod Wave. Well, it's officially Thursday. So I went to the Rod Wave concert on Tuesday. And one of the songs that I love is a song called One More Time, where, you know, he's sampling Selena, Dreaming of You in the background. And then he also has, that's the song that he takes Lil Wayne's whole entire verse and put into his own song. But I love it. Okay. That made me think about Hispanic Heritage Month. Shout out all the Latinos out there and Hispanic, my people. 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

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I'm Jayla Mache. And coming up right now, we got Glorilla Tyfa. Have you seen the sneak peek of her and Kirk Franklin?

0: Because the question is, can you feel it? That was Craig T. Cole's. That was a little corny, huh? My bad. Okay. It's 97 out of Vibes. Hey, shouts, everyone. Hip hop and R&B station. I'm Jayla Mashay. Late night vibes here. And you know what I want to talk about? I want to talk about this song that's coming out with Glorilla and Kirk Franklin tomorrow. The song is called This Time. And they sampled a really great beat. It's giving hip hop, you know? So it's Christian rap for sure. You know it's Christian rap if it's Glorilla on air. Now, I remember when Glorilla dropped her first gospel song with the group. It was like a group of gospel singers. I can't remember their name right now. But a lot of people were hating on her because they felt like, how can you do both, right? A lot of Christian people, I believe, or I would say some spiritual people, you know, they got them spiritual people that be like, you have to do right by God. You have to not go to the clubs, not drink. You can't live both lives, you know? You have to pick one. So, and that's the backlash Glow received on his first song. So this song right here that they're about to drop on Friday, I wonder if it's still going to have that same hate or if people going to really mess with it because it's Christian rap. If you haven't heard it, go to their page so you can get a sneak peek. Let me know, though. How do you feel about people living both lives as a Christian? Do you feel like they should just stay, I mean, clean all the way through and do everything right? Or it's okay to do both. Club, you know, Glorilla on a gospel song. Let me know. You can give me a call, 713-621-0979, right here on 97.9 The Box.
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song made me feel like I'm skipping down the street holding my imaginary man hand and we just so madly in love. Or my bad, I'm getting sidetracked. 97.9 and Vox, it's Jayla Vashay. It's officially voting season. And have you registered? Yeah, we're going to talk about that more coming up next on 97.9 and Vox. 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

0: I love that song right there. I feel like they put crack in it. Am I the only one? I just be singing, okay. That was Lotto. 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I'm Jayla Mache. And they have officially announced their tour yesterday. And they're coming to Houston on November 7th. So that's right around the corner. I cannot wait. I'm sure we're going to get some tickets. We don't have them right now. But you just keep listening and stay tuned because I'm sure we're going to hook you up. But you know what else? We need to make sure everybody's always complaining about the gas prices, the economy, rent too high, everything too expensive. But you never go and vote. It be those that be talking that did not vote. So make sure that you are registered to vote. Voting is on November 3rd. Election day is on November 3rd. So please, please, please make sure you vote. Don't be one of those people that complain about what's going on and don't be a part of the change, okay? Help is all we need. And all you gotta do is go to the poll and go ahead and vote, okay? It's 97.9 The Vox.
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2: I just believe you just got to be careful when you go into restaurants, all of them, because especially at these ones that are buffets. 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
3: That's why you can't go to the $12.99. 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

97.9 Vices, Jayla Mashay checking in with you. And look, Amber Mauston wants to give 20 educators $200 in cash plus a $100 gift card to a Houston restaurant. And all you got to do is just nominate who you want that special person to be. I'm going to tell you exactly what coming up at 2.

or something about a conservative regular girl that still can beat a thoroughest. Don't need your psychic can reach a zodiac sign. It must be a Gemini moon. We about to go half. Mistakenly, nobody been in a bag, but how many bodies done been in her bag?

0: nights and nights. Woo! You know what? We also trying to hook you up. Like always, okay? If you're like a teacher or, you know, a mentor or a coach, a principal, any kind of educator, this is for you, okay? Because Mostyn Law, which is Amber Mostyn, she wants to give 20 educators $200 in cash plus a $100 gift card to a really good Houston restaurant. And all you have to do is give a teacher, a coach, a principal, whoever is making a difference in a classroom and community, nominate them, okay? And you go to theboxhouston.com to nominate them, or you can always text the word Mostyn, that's M-O-S-T-Y-N, to the number 24042. Man, excuse me, I had an energy drink. I'm over here jittery and tripping, okay? So this is valid now through September 27, which is at the end of this week. So make sure you get in here, okay? Shout out to all the teachers out there that's putting on for the city in Houston, Texas, right here on 97.9 The Vox.
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2: That's a while ago we said we was going to say
1: 713-635-8400. 8-8400
2: or 8-400, either way, Craig. 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
1: Sit down.
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6: Hey, yo, is that that Mexican OT?
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I ain't selling no grams, but come by a zip. 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

0: Oh, yeah, some Nana, Nana, Nana. 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
1: Hallelujah.
0: And today is Thursday.
1: Hallelujah.
0: Friday Eve.
1: That's right.
0: Mm-hmm. One day away from the weekend.
1: Lord knows.
0: You know what I'm saying? And it's Happy Thirsty Thursday. What is Thirsty Thursday?
1: Nothing to me. I don't drink.
0: You don't drink?
1: I couldn't tell you.
0: You can't even have an iced tea on Thirsty Thursday?
1: I do a Taco Thursday before I do a Thirsty Thursday today.
0: She done tapped out. Oh,
1: I'm
0: man.
1: I'm a different breed now.
0: She is taking it easy to the end of October, which
1: That's
0: she
1: correct.
0: Said.
1: That's correct.
0: Oh, boy. Oh,
1: That's
0: boy. Right. Well, we got a chance today for tickets to go see Wildin' Out. They're coming in November. So we're going to play a game of Lyrically Correct coming up at 6 o'clock to bless you.
1: Yep. We also got your chance to win some tickets to see Young Thugger this Sunday. But again, game of Lucky Number 7 at 707. So text the word 7 to the number 24042 for a chance to play.
0: Now we're going to ask everybody in America, what's something you tolerated in a relationship that looking back now makes you wonder what was wrong with you?
1: Oh, Lord.
0: Because this woman just unlocked a whole new level of nasty.
1: Nasty.
0: Uh-oh. We're going to talk about it next. Is it you, Jazz?
1: Uh-oh.
0: Maybe. You make the headlines. 97.9 The Box.
1: Good morning,
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8: 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Stay cool. Stay

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0: like, it might not be your thing, and you might, I'll let that one slide.
1: Like what?
0: So I'm gonna give you an instance.
1: Yeah.
0: This one woman has a boyfriend.
1: Uh huh.
0: He doesn't like to wash his bed sheets.
1: Okay, that's nasty.
0: Okay, sure. But what he does is this. This is what she said he does.
2: He didn't wash his sheets, right? Picked up a broom, started sweeping the sheets. Is this using a broom that was used for the whole house? And then that's not even the end. Can of Lysol. Start spraying the sheets.
0: That's the way he washes the sheets.
1: He should burn that mattress today.
0: Now, if this person does everything good and lovely, but that's his one thing, is that a reason for you not to want to be with this person?
1: A broom in the bed? Yes, because something wrong with him. I'm sorry.
0: something wrong with Jazz.
1: Something neurologically in his
0: he
1: brain.
0: He loving is, you good, though, Jazz.
1: In what bed? In what bed? Not that bed with that broom.
0: Oh, yeah.
1: And that Lysol.
0: You done been in that bed and the broom. You didn't find out till afterwards.
1: I'd rather be on the floor or the kitchen table because I do not want to be in that
0: After the 30th time in the bed, that's when you stay the night and you found out he sweeps his bed.
1: Next thing you know, it'll be some bugs crawling in there. That lady needs to seek help quick. No, he does, but she does too.
0: A lot of people deal with certain things that, you know, some people have bad hygiene. Some people have no furniture. Some are borrowing your car every day. Oh, Lord.
1: But some people, are you talking about someone on this show?
0: Sleeping on their mattress on the floor. Is this story about J-Mac?
1: That's what I'm saying, because I don't know about that.
0: Man, that's crazy. Has it been anything you ever did dating somebody that you like, you saw and you was like,
1: the worst breath on planet Earth. Like, chronic. Like, at first I was like, oh, okay, long day at work. Like, okay, you've been talking or whatever. And the second day, I'm like, wait a damn minute. Did you brush your teeth this morning? I'm like, okay, by the third day, you need to go to the dentist. Like, I'm telling you, like, unbearable. Like, I didn't want to kiss. I didn't want to do. It was just disgusting.
0: Did you tell him?
1: No.
0: Gotta tell
1: her. Bro, if your breath stinks for 3 days, you need to go to the doctor.
0: Yeah, but if you don't know, nobody tells them. How did they know to go to the doctor?
1: My friend was like, be like, hey, let's brush our teeth together. I said, girl, I'm not doing that.
0: No, that's something in your stomach. When your breath smells like that, that's something going on in your insides.
1: The depths of his intestines.
0: Either you're not flossing, one number one, and then there's something inside you that you eating bad, needing bad stuff.
1: It needed to be removed.
0: He needed to put a bomb in his stomach.
1: It smelled like a bomb busting his mouth.
0: Oh, Lord, have mercy, Jesus.
1: Sorry for that picture.
0: Oh, man. Sorry. Speaking of some crazy nasty, 13 people caught, arrested, unloaded $250,000 of, and it wasn't what you think.
1: Nasty work.
0: I'm telling you, we're going to talk about it next. Shim Sham.

0: It's in the studios, and there's some things out there. When people are in relationships, when you feel like this might be the one,
1: Oh, Lordy.
0: Some people think this may be the one, and some people know this that one. We don't have problems, but this that one.
1: Right.
0: And it's certain things that in the relationship that you might not really

0: Jazz live from Houston area BMW Center Studios. And the biggest heist of an unloaded truck, 18-wheeler, you'll never believe what the police found and got us all saying, hey, man, we got to get belly in America.
1: Oh, no.
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5: Yo, tell me with this.
0: All right, Jazz, check this out. So in Memphis, police seen 13 men that looked kind of suspicious.
1: 13?
0: Yeah, 13 men. They were behind the restaurant, too. What? And they were unloading this truck. And you know how we seen in movies how people, listen, they unload the truck, but then they body language don't look right. So the police said, let me pull up on these bars and see what they doing.
1: Okay.
0: And reportedly, they were unloading pallets of stolen chicken. Pallets of chicken. You know those big wooden pallets? And so it was full that they had
1: What kind of chicken?
0: Just raw chicken.
1: Okay.
0: That's going to a restaurant probably for a visit.
1: Okay.
0: It wasn't a live chicken, though. That's a whole other story.
1: This is getting crazy.
0: And it was supposed to be valued over $100,000, but as the U.S. Marshals Service came in, they said that the chicken was worth closer to $250,000.
1: That's a big chicken.
0: And they took all them 13 boys to jail. Then it took another turn.
1: Wait, what happened next?
0: They walked deeper into the truck.
1: Uh-huh.
0: And guess what they found?
1: The chickens had some drugs in them.
0: Oh, they had, not in them, but in the thing.
1: Next to the chicken coop?
0: Yes, it do.
1: What they had?
0: They had handguns.
1: I knew it.
0: They had fentanyl.
1: Okay.
0: And cocaine.
1: See, this is the problem. This is how the fentanyl's getting on the streets. Chickens like these people right here. They're wrong for this.
0: Yes.
1: Send them to jail. You know I never say it, but send them to jail. I'm the new Nancy Grace. Send them to jail.
0: And it was another $110,000 worth of stolen merchandise in the truck, too.
1: Jail for all 13 of them.
0: And then they talked to the truck driver.
1: Oh.
0: Hey, man, did you know this was in here? He said, yeah, I was trying to settle an old drug debt.
1: Wait, what? You gotta go to jail too. Now you're in a suspect.
0: He told on his cell.
1: Come on, Mr. Driver. You gotta be. He's driving me crazy with this one.
0: $250,000 chicken, cocaine, fentanyl, handguns, more stolen.
1: That was $1 million truck. I'm not gonna lie to you.
0: That's $1 million truck right there.
1: Sheesh.
0: Somebody about to be bad. Somebody by they might need protective services. What's that thing? What's that town they go to when they in trouble? Arizona.
1: Is it? I don't know about
0: that.
1: It's
0: like a small town. It's a small town.
1: They send people away to a town?
0: Yeah. When you're in protective custody.
1: I thought you'd be in your city at a hotel.
0: Oh, no. They'll catch you in your city.
1: Oh, my God.
0: You got to go to one of them small towns that ain't nobody. Like I just came from Colorado Springs. That's a hidden town. Wouldn't nobody think to look for you in Colorado Springs?
1: That ain't
0: hidden
1: enough. You got
0: to
1: go to South Korea like Youngboy or something. You got to get far. He in South Korea. He ain't coming back.
0: Oh, he ain't coming back.
1: He don't need to come back.
0: Oh, man.
1: I wouldn't come back if I was
0: some chicken wings then. Come on.
1: Man, some crazy things going on in the world.
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7: 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What's good is Young Jazz with the Joseph. And this September is the September to get Shabana-tized. Go and see my friends over at Shabana Motors so you can finally get your ride right. You could want an Acura, you could want a Honda, you could want a Hyundai, because over at Shabana Motors, they don't play. 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Let them know that you have a job. They're going to get you financed. They're going to make sure you get what you need. And if they don't have what you need on the lot, they will go out there and get it for you. Get Shabana ties this September with my friends over at Shabana Motors. When you walk in over there, you're going to see my girl, Miss Ware. Say, hey, Miss Ware, where you? What we doing this September? You going to get me straight this September? Then I want you to go up to my girl, Miss Sean, and say, Miss Sean, I heard it's that Shabana Motors staying on business September. I need you to give me the best seller that you got on the lot. And then, you know, you got to let them know so they can give you that special September Shabana-tization. 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
6: 97.9 The Box traffic as you head into your early morning commute. For the most part, in good shape. Most all our major freeway systems rolling at posted speeds. We do have a stall on East Freeway, westbound at Holland. It's off to the right shoulder, so main lanes are getting by. And an accident at Derry Ashford at Beechnut. I'm Debbie Douglas with Traffic 97.9 The Box.
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0: JQ, J-Mac, and Jazz are live from the Houston area BMW Center Studios. Happy Friday to everybody out there. We doing it big. And you know what? The Box, Amber Mawson, and Mawson Law giving 20 educators $200 in cash so they can be blessed, man.
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0: 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Mawson on course the box. And we got your chance to win a pair of tickets to go see Wildin' Out with that boy Nick Cannon and the whole crew coming to H-Town. 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
9: Yeah.
8: And we here on the Thursday.
9: That's right.
8: And we come bearing gifts.
9: Oh, we got gifts?
8: Yes, indeed.
9: Oh, we got gifts.
8: Go see your boy.
9: Who?
8: The show you might be on one day, Wildin' Out.
9: Oh, Lord, I ain't wildin' out.
8: I can see you being a castmate on Wildin' Out.
9: I am not getting roasted on nobody's stage for
8: come
9: nothing.
8: Come on now. You might be the roaster.
9: I think this is more of your alley. You like comedy and stuff. This is totally your vibe.
8: Yes, sir. Jazz, I can see you up in there. God dang. Sitting there in the classroom. Getting money in the classroom. See, we right there.
9: That's what I'm saying. You know what? You might be right.
8: We can fit in that, Jazz.
9: We
8: got a pair of tickets when they come to town, man. 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

0: 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JQ, J-Mac, and Jazz live from the Houston area, BMW Center Studios. All right, it's time for round one of Lyrically Correct. Man, good morning. How are you doing today? You ready to play?
1: Yeah, I'm ready. Let's play.
2: All right, you got 7 seconds. You can't rap us in the song out loud.
0: In Get It Sexy, Sexy Red walks through the club looking like what?
1: Oh, I ain't gonna hold you. I don't even know this song.
0: Oh, man. All right, bros. Appreciate you playing, man. Good morning. Welcome to another game of Lyrically Correct. Are you ready to play?
3: Good morning. Yes, I am.
2: All right. Good morning. You're gonna have 7 seconds, but you can't rap us in the song out loud.
0: All right. Okay. And Get It Sexy, Sexy Red says, walking through the club looking like what?
3: Oh, shoot. Looking like money?
0: No, wasn't looking like money. Nice, oh, you was close, though. Appreciate you. All right, it's time for Lyrically Correct. You ready to play?
4: Yes.
2: All right, you got 7 seconds, but you can't rap us in a song out loud.
0: And Get It Sexy, Sexy Red walks through the club looking like what?
4: Looking like a snack.
0: There you go.
2: Girl,
0: you got it, man. Wildin' Out, coming to H-Town November 21st with that boy Nick Cannon and the whole crew coming, okay?
2: Oh, yeah.
0: Oh, yeah, it's going to be one, man. And I actually knew how that lyric went.
5: Walking through the club looking like a snake.
0: There's a lot of songs I don't try to not remember, but that one stood out. I'd have knew that if that had been me.
2: Sexy got one with that one. Get It Sexy.
0: Y'all, Get It Sexy. Get It Sexy. Red hair, don't care.
2: That's right. Long down. What you say? 50 inches bust down to my butt.
0: 40 inches
2: bust down. 40 inches bust down. See, I was testing your lyrical skills this morning. You got that one.
0: What's
2: correct.
0: 40 inches? The hair lint?
2: Yeah.
0: Oh, okay, see.
2: That's long.
0: That's long right there.
2: That's touching that crack for real.
0: Oh, no, God, dog. Well, check it out. More than 150,000 pounds of meat are being recalled. I'm going to tell you what kind of meat it is, Jazz. It might be some of your meat.
2: Wait a minute now.
0: It's coming up next on 97.9 The Box. Good morning, H-Town.
6: What's up, though, Tron? I'm about to pull up on you right quick. You got a man. What they got to do with me? Come outside right quick.
7: DJ on the beat, so it's a bang.

0: got that beat from Pharrell.
1: Oh, man. Pharrell is back. He making all the hits for all the boys going to him now.
0: That's what I'm talking about.
1: Pharrell said, I'm going to show y'all. Y'all thought because I was messing with this Louis Vuitton that I still went cold on the keys.
0: Pharrell, Pharrell about that one.
1: I'm talking about, hey, man, but I tell you what, we might need Pharrell to come save this meat.
0: Wait, what?
1: Yeah. So a company just recalled 150,000 pounds of raw pork, beef, and goat products.
0: Raw pork, beef.
1: Yep.
0: I don't even want to know.
1: Yeah.
0: Where did they recover this stuff?
1: They said that the federal officials said this meat was sold without an official USDA inspection and approval. How do you pass that much meat and don't get the inspection?
0: I don't understand how everything that we want to eat has been recalled in the last month or so.
1: It's crazy. And they saying this doesn't automatically mean the meat was contaminated, but it does mean it entered the market without going through the required federal inspections, which is bad, too. It could be anything in that meat.
0: Like what? Uh-oh. I shouldn't ask.
1: I'm just saying. If you ain't, you know, you got a mad worker and they put some fentanyl in there.
0: Okay. That cannot be.
1: It didn't clean it right. Got some bacteria in it.
0: What?
1: Could be anything. This is speculation. And this definitely for anybody that shops in bulk from local meat markets or has a freezer full of packages they forgot about. This is one of those reminders to actually check

0: labels instead of assuming that everything on the shelf has already been cleared. So if you don't see that stamp on there, say USDA approved, don't get it.
1: You got to ask somebody. You got to make
0: now
1: sure.
0: Now I got to check my meat in the store.
1: You got to double. You got to check your meat regardless. In the store, out the store, you got to make sure everything is clean.
0: You got to make sure everything is clean right there. State me, man.
1: Have nobody infected at this time. Woo. And coming up, one man. Oh, he's getting a lot of time. I'm talking 15 years. We'll talk about who that is in the juice next at 640.
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1: There's some allegations as well from Suge Knight that claims that Tupac's mother, after he passed away, they had him cremated and arranged for his ashes to be smoked.
2: They were smoking on that Tupac?
1: That's what Suge Knight
3: claims. Suge be making some outrageous claims.
2: I don't think people really did that. I remember they did that in that movie, Ha Ha.
1: And then the man came back to life and was helping him cheat on the test.
2: Yeah.
1: Because he was smart, but he had passed away. I mean, this is just something crazy to even say. And to say that his mother orchestrated it, bro.
3: Come on now.
1: This trial is getting wild. I'm not even going to lie to you. We'll keep you updated as things
2: develop. That'd be a cool thing. Y'all smoke on some mind if the time come.
1: We might start talking like JQ. 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
3: How would you sound?
1: We got the spirit of JQ in us.
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1: Oh, yeah, Pippin. We back, baby. Oh, Shim Shimmer with the drip, so it don't trip, don't slip. They thought they could take a pimp out, but I'm still up in their mouth. Hey, thank you.
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11: 97.9 The Box traffic on the Hardy Toll Road southbound right as you approach Aldine Mail Route. Getting reports of an accident. It's got you stop and go from South Toll Plaza, so going to set you back about 6-8 minutes. A stalled bus on the north side at 45 North Freeway, southbound at 610 North Loop, right lane, right shoulder blocked. I'm Debbie Douglas with traffic, 97.9 The Box.
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3: Wow. 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
1: We're going to take it back to 2017 because that's when this stuff really started heating up with Harvey Weinstein. You know Harvey Weinstein?
0: Oh, the movie producer, yes. Executive?
1: Yes, he was one of the biggest behind-the-scenes bosses in Hollywood. Like, he co-founded Miramax, which, like, makes all the movies. I think he did, like, they did, like, Pulp Fiction, like, Good Will Hunting, Chicago Scream, like, some of the biggest movies of all time. Yes, like, they say he used to get to decide who gets Oscar pushes, whose career was getting opportunities, how movies were getting made.
0: Yep.
1: So, he has been locked up behind bars for, I believe, the last 5 or 6 years. But as of yesterday, he got sentenced to 15 more years on another conviction. And, you know, there was a lot of people that spoke out about Harvey Weinstein because he was one of the biggest people whenever the Me Too movement started, one of the biggest names that was in there because you had people like Lupita Nyong'o, Angelina Jolie, I mean, A-list, some of the biggest movie stars coming out and saying, you know, that he did inappropriate things in the office, out the office, like he was just nasty and he was just a creep. So even though he has been locked up all this time, he got more time as of yesterday, and I know I've been saying it all week, but the courts and the laws finally got this one right. He's been locked up 6 years and 7 months. Well, he's about to be locked up for 15 more years plus 5 years afterwards. Once he gets out, they're gonna be watching him. And you know what else he needs to do? Register as a sex offender, because that's what he is, that's what he's been, and that's who he's always gonna be.
0: God dang, Jazz. Woo. I guess you won't be watching no Harvey Weinstein movies.
1: No, I will not. Okay?
0: I'll bet you have watched them. You don't even know.
1: Look, I mean, we all had watched them back in the day. That's before we knew what this
0: and
1: man
0: you gonna
1: was
0: still
1: up
0: watch
1: to.
0: It because you're not going to look and see who made it.
1: Wait a minute. You don't know that for sure. Hold on.
0: Everybody looks who the executive producer was.
1: You got movies like Pulp Fiction. That's a classic film. Like, he
0: so you ain't watching Pulp Fiction no more, what you telling me?
1: I mean, I've seen it already a lot of times. You know what I'm saying? Okay. If I got to join a boycott and stop watching,
0: I wonder what he did to Lupita Nyong'o. Did he flash his thing or something?
1: I mean, you know, he used to do all that type of stuff. Allegedly, that's what they said, you know? So, I mean, there were so many different people that came out with cases against him. This was just one that got him the 15 years.
0: Wow.
1: So, if more
0: one
1: come
0: case
1: out,
0: got him 15?
1: I mean, I think people are saying he should be locked up for life. I agree. So, maybe, you know, they're going in within the next 15 years, somebody else will come out or revisit one of the cases that's still going, and he will get more time. Because if he did the crime, he should be doing the time.
0: That's right.
1: And 7:40 in the time, we're going to talk about who says streamers are the new celebrities and the new hit makers.
0: And I could tell you that.
1: People are mad about this.
0: Oh,
1: streamers? You think the streamers are the new hit makers in music?
0: Oh, not the hit makers.
1: That's
0: no.
1: What this man said. 7:40.

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One thing I love about 97.9 The Box, man, is they keep us jamming through the morning, through the evening, and through the night. 97.9 The Box.

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6: Let us pray. Lord Jesus, it is you who wakes me up every day. And I am forever grateful for your love. This is why I pray. You let me touch so many people, and it's all for the good. I influence so many children. I never thought that I would. And I couldn't take credit for the love they get, because it all comes from you, Lord. I'm just the one that's giving it. And when it seems like the pressure gets to be too much, I take time out and pray and ask that you be my crutch. Amen.

0: yeah, it's time to hit them with a pimp's prayer right here. Thank you for waking us up this Thursday morning. Somebody's alarm went off and they hit snooze so many times they almost woke us up on a Friday. Lord, give us the strength to finish the week strong.
1: Please, Lord, we need it.
0: Keep our minds focused.
1: Please help
0: our
1: me.
0: Hearts peaceful. Lord. And our mouths from responding to foolishness that don't deserve our energy, Jay. Yeah, bless everybody chasing a dream that hasn't happened yet.
1: That's right.
0: Remind us that delay doesn't mean denied. Sometimes you're not saying no, you're saying hold up.
1: Hold on.
0: I'm putting something better together.
1: You gotta wait for it.
0: Protect our families, our health, our finances, and our peace.
1: Please.
0: Remove the fake love, bad intentions, unnecessary drama. Anybody who calls, who says they need a favor.
1: Oh, no.
0: Put them on do not disturb.
1: Or money.
0: And Lord.
1: Yes, Lord.
0: When life gets heavy, remind us how many heavy days we've already survived.
1: Thank you, Lord.
0: We stand in still.
1: My shoulders hurting, Lord.
0: Smiling.
1: Please help me.
0: We still grinding.
1: Amen.
0: We still blessed.
1: That's true.
0: Let's walk through 30 with faith, confidence, and gratitude.
1: I'm walking right now.
0: Can I get an amen?
1: Amen.
0: Can I get a hallelujah?
1: Hallelujah.
0: Can I get a won't he do it?
1: Won't he do it?
0: And a won't he win?

0: this with me. Come on, say, God's got a blessing.
1: God's got a blessing.
0: Everybody. God's got a blessing.

0: 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Go see Young Thug in concert. We got a pair of tickets with a game of lucky number 7, so make sure you text the word 7 to the number 24042 for your chance to play.
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1: Now I got some questions and I need some answers.
0: Answer number 7 and you win. Good morning, H-Town's lucky number 7 is less than 3 minutes away. 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
0: 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We got these tickets to go see Young Thugga Thugga this Sunday.
1: Best friend, big old booty from Texas.
0: You remember that song,
1: Best Friend? Yeah. What he did to him?
0: He said big old booty girl from Texas. Big old booty.
1: Come on now. You know he's going to have a good time Sunday.
0: Okay.
1: Not like that, though. He in a relationship, I think.
0: Okay. Oh, Lord. That ain't enough.
1: Let's just get to the game. I'm getting distracted.
0: Oh, Lord. Help me, please. Jayla, good morning. You ready to play?
2: Yes.
3: It's lucky number 7. Answer question number 7 and win.
1: All right, girl, you got 7 seconds to enter each question. If you get all the questions correct, you win the tickets. If not, we go to the next person. They will pick up where you left off. But if you get the last question, number 7 correct, you got the tickets.
2: Okay.
4: Question number 1. What U.S. amendment gave women the right to vote? Mm. Is it the 15th, the 19th, or the 13th?
2: The 19th.
0: Yep. Yeah.
4: Question number 2.
1: Smart woman.
4: How many points is a field goal worth after a touchdown?
2: One.
0: Yep.
4: Question number 3. What is the hardest natural mineral?
1: Oh.
2: Diamond.
4: Yep.
1: Oh, she's smart.
4: Question number 4. What state is Mount Rushmore located in?
2: Vermont.
0: No. Ah, time is up, Jalen. I appreciate you playing.
4: You got close.
0: You got close. Appreciate you. Carissa, all right, you ready to play a game of Lucky Number 7?
5: I'm ready.
0: All right, my girl Jayla got question number 4 wrong. We're going to start you off at number 5.
5: Okay.
4: Question number 5. What country is sushi from?
2: Asia.
0: Nope.
1: The country, though.
2: Japan.
0: Okay.
4: Question number 6. What is the name of Google's web browser?
2: Google search?
0: No, the web browser.
2: Chrome.
0: Okay, woo, yep, you go. Yep. You
1: just making it now,
0: boy,
1: bro.
0: 1 second.
1: All right, no more hints.
4: Question number 7. What bird is known for its colorful tail and its feathers? Not talking about Jazz, because her tail is colorful. It just
1: you don't
4: depends
1: never see
4: on
1: my
4: what?
1: Tail. Just let her answer the
2: A thing. Peacock.
0: That's right.
1: Congratulations.
2: Yeah.
0: Wow. Oof.
1: Come on now. Color tail. Come on now. Might be one or two or three colors if, you know. If things is going how they should, you know what I'm
0: depends
1: saying?
0: Depends on if you get a tan or not. You know
1: oh, yeah,
0: what
1: that's what you're talking about, tan.
0: Yeah, tan.
1: I was talking about spanking, but
0: oh,
1: that's
0: Lord,
1: let's just get to the focus.
0: Too early for that right
1: let's
0: now.
1: Let's focus on the correct answer.
0: Well, yeah, what was the answer they got wrong?
1: What state is Mount Rushmore in?
0: I ain't never been to Mount Rushmore.
1: I
0: so
1: actually
0: I don't know.
1: Never been either, but it's in South Dakota. And I ain't never been to South Dakota or North
0: Where's
1: Dakota.
0: Where's South Dakota in?
1: I don't even know what they got going on. I think it's in the Midwest, in the middle somewhere, but
0: okay.
1: I don't know what's going on in Dakota. Somebody from Dakota this morning.
0: Yeah, we might have to come over there and see what's going on.
1: Yeah, let us know what we should do over there. Somebody.
0: Man, and coming up next, Jazz, right in our backyard, up the street. Well, not backyard, further back. In Fort Worth, a family said
1: what happened
0: inside their child's daycare was so disturbing, now they're suing for $1 million. They might need to go for 5.
1: Who was in there? Chelsea Clinton in that class?
0: I'm going to tell you, they could be. Shim Sham of the Day up next, 727 on 97.9 The Box.
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5: Y'all tell me with this.
1: All right, this story coming out of Fort Worth, man, right up the street on that I-45. There's a couple in Fort Worth suing the daycare for more than $1 million after they saw some surveillance footage allegedly showing a substitute teacher encouraging her own 4-year-old son to fight another 4-year-old child.
0: Wait a minute. Not only was she the teacher encouraging the fight, but it was her son in the fight?
1: Yeah.
0: Okay, this lady, never mind, she got problems. What is going on?
1: And after, according to the lawsuit, the children got into an altercation and the substitute teacher grabbed one of the other child's and shook him, shoved him, then did that Mr. Miyagi leg sweep up on his legs and caused him to fall onto a hardwood floor.
0: Now she got to go to jail too.
1: I'm trying to tell you, and another staff member was allegedly present and did not intervene. They just watched.
0: They going to jail too.
1: Oh, man. And the employee is not... no longer employed at the daycare.
0: That's right.
1: And no criminal charges have been filed.
0: Nobody charged a criminal. Come on now. If I was this parent, I'd file some charges. No criminal charges? You said they did a karate sweep from under that kid's leg, fell on the floor, hardwood?
1: Yeah. This is why they should never let substitute teachers at daycares.
0: Oh no, substitutes are the best.
1: And you gotta have proper camera. If I had to put my kid in the daycare, I want one of them places that's advanced where you can log into the camera and see
0: and watch
1: what's
0: the whole
1: yeah.
0: time.
1: Yeah, if you want to. I don't know if I
0: don't be a helicopter dad.
1: What the hell is a helicopter?
0: Like, you know, you just be roaming around, like you be watching the kid.
1: Hey, these days you gotta be a helicopter. Call me a helicopter, 747. You know what I'm saying? Because if they do my child like that, I'm about to pull out the 47.
0: You might pull out that real helicopter, that real chopper.
1: Chopper, chop, chop, chop.
0: And listen, speaking of all these crazy things, have you ever heard of the phrase "the tail don't wag the dog"? You have heard of that? Yeah.
1: I don't know if it's the same instance that
0: you're talking
1: about.
0: I'll explain it. Yeah, 740, we'll explain it.
1: All right, right here on 97 Out of the Box.
0: Good morning, H-Town.

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1: We got to talk about who got hit during his hit-a-thon.
0: Uh-oh.
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3: Wow. 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In a jam, call Big Say, 281-445-6000.
1: Okay, last week, DDG, you know, he raps, but he also started off on YouTube. He's a big-time streamer. He did his hit-a-thon, too. So if you missed the first hit-a-thon, basically, that created his Blame the Chat album. So it was a 24/7 live stream. He did it this year in Atlanta, and he invited a whole bunch of creators and people to come. So basically, on live, he'll be playing beats and having different rappers in there. I mean, he had T.I. a part of it, which he was just talking. He wasn't rapping or anything. Bunnaby, Pluto, YK Niece, all these different artists, Zaytoven, Ben Nadon, Jada Wade, all these people came because he's trying to create this album, and he feels like streamers are, he says, more popular than rappers and ballers. This is what DDG said about streamers.
4: Streamers are celebrities. Streamers are the new celebrities, whether you like it or not, all right? That's just what it is. What's the definition of a celebrity, bro? Stop trying to act like just because of stream, he just regular. No, playing with real M's, having real fans, real motion in real life. She might fuck a streamer before she fuck a rapper. She might fuck a streamer before she fuck a hooper or a football player.
0: Wow.
1: He said they have surpassed the celeb of celebrities. Now, the money and the millions and the streamers really racking up money for sure.
0: Oh, yeah.
1: That part I agree with.
0: Yeah, they're getting that bread.
1: Yes. Now, T.I., who hit up the hit-a-thon with his sons, this is what he said in regards to the whole thing.
5: The songs, they pick the beats.
6: Yeah.
5: So this is essentially like they project too.
6: Mm.
5: They putting it together.
6: Damn, I can respect that, bro, because that's a shit I could never do. That would be what I consider the tail wagging the dog.
1: What?
5: Yeah, what you mean?
6: The tail shall never wag the dog, in my opinion. The tail should never wag the dog, okay? So me, when I introduce myself to the world, I introduce myself to the world telling them what was cool. Like, you know what I'm saying? They didn't tell me to wear my hat like that. I wore my hat like this, and then they started wearing the hat.
7: You got
6: like
7: your
6: this.
7: Hat like
6: you know
7: that.
6: What I'm saying? Like, I'm the thermostat, not the thermometer. You feel what I'm saying? Yeah. I adjust the temperature. I don't tell the temperature.
0: Wow.
1: I kind of understood what he said.
0: That's
1: kinda
0: some pivot right there.
1: Yeah, that's some real T.I. talk. I think basically what he's saying is he create what he want to create, and then you fans can choose to like it or not, or he'll tell you what's cool. Not, you don't get to pick how my album going to be.
0: Yeah.
1: You're going to get what you're going to get.
0: Always remember, the tail never wags the dog.
1: And the thermostat tells the temperature, but you are the temperature? You got me a little confused.
0: That's
1: towards
0: deep.
1: The end part.
0: That's deep.
1: That was deep. Yes, that might hit you in another hour. Think about that. In the next hour, we're going to talk about who Outkast has decided to sue. And I think this person is innocent, but that'll be at 8:40.
0: Yep, because you remember, the cold ain't really the frost unless it bites.
1: What?
0: Yeah, think about that one. It's 97.9 The Box. Good morning, A-Town.
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0: Cool thing. What? Y'all smoke on some mind if the time come.
1: We might start talking like JQ. 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
11: 97.9 The Box traffic working a few trouble spots. 45 North Freeway southbound approaching West Road. That's a stall. Left lane. 15-minute delay slow from North Forest Boulevard. On 69 East Tex northbound Aldine Bender, this wreck has three right lanes blocked. You're slow from Hopper. And 69 East Tex southbound at I-10 East Freeway, that wreck has you slow from Quitman Liberty. I'm Debbie Douglas with traffic.
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1: Good morning,
0: H-Town. JQJ Mac and Jazz are live from the Houston area BMW Center Studios. Yes. And let me tell you something. We're still seeing craziness in America.
1: We sure are seeing some.
0: We are having problems. We got gas going high, taxes going this way, this going that way.
1: Taxes too?
0: And we, yeah, man, you know.
1: Oh my gosh.
0: See, that's why we need change.
1: Yeah, we do need change.
0: And only way we're going to get it is we got to make sure on November 3rd that we go out there and vote in this next election.
1: Correct. So make sure you are registered to vote. You can even confirm your voter registration and get all the information you need on our website, theboxhouston.com.
0: Man, so make sure y'all get out there and do that.
1: You got to do it.
0: Man, parents, make sure if you got a kid, I don't care if they grown.
1: Yeah.
0: Are you registered to vote? Jimmy, make sure you out there. Jimmy, call him on November 3rd.
1: Jimmy and Timmy.
0: And Laura and Cara. Roshara and Dara.
1: Bara and Mara.
0: Yeah, all of them right there.
1: Everyone has to register.
0: Everybody, man, we need more info and you can confirm where you need to be at theboxhouston.com. Yep. And Jason Lee, influencer, podcaster, instigator, says Megan Thee Stallion might be the common denominator in her relationship.
1: Okay, Jason, I will slap him right now.
0: Well, he might need to sit his ass down.
1: Yep.
0: Or does he have a fact?
1: Nope.
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0: JQJ Mac and Jazz live from the Houston area BMW Center Studios. And one podcaster, interviewer, influencer tried to come at one of our queens of H-Town. And what he said, for the people that think like him, they might need to sit their ass down.
2: We love our freedom of speech, but every once in a while, someone's got to be told.
3: Man, sit your ass down.
0: All right, Jazz. Jason Lee.
1: Yep.
0: How would you describe Jason Lee?
1: I mostly would probably describe him as the founder or creator of Hollywood Unlocked, because that's been a very popular blog, Hollywood Unlocked. I mean, he'd be on there doing interviews and all that stuff, but really, that's his claim to fame. And he do be hanging out with some people like Rihanna, know him a little bit or whatever, like Coi Leray. You know, he be getting some things
0: going. Wasn't he on the reality show? Wasn't he on one of them Love & Hip Hop's early on in his career?
1: Maybe that's how he got started.
0: Yeah, like New York or something like
1: Drama
0: that.
1: Drama Man.
0: Yeah. So, on his Hollywood Unlocked show, he criticized our girl Megan Thee Stallion relationship history, and this is basically what he said.
4: She doesn't have a record of real successful relationships. The only real successful relationship I've seen Meg have is with alcohol. Megan continued to share some good relationship advice with her fans. And here's what I'm mad about. How are you giving good relationship advice when you haven't had a good one? Now, this is crazy. This is like a fat person talking to you about gluttony. Like, you can't talk about a sin that you're absolutely dying for.
1: His relationship history? Who he dated? Is he married? Is he in a loving relationship?
0: Exactly.
1: Who you got?
0: You can give a relationship. You know, when she got through being with Clay, she felt like she was losing herself in the relationship, and the trust and respect and independence wasn't
1: there.
0: Her.
1: We don't. What know you that. Want her to do? Which, she said it. She said there was infidelity in the house in the relationship. Clay is a cheater.
0: Okay.
1: And so the relationship's over.
0: So, you know, but this happens a lot in the world. What? So we're not gonna ask if Megan said that. Because a lot of people judge people about their relationship history. Mm. So if a person does not have long-term relationship success and they have multiple short-term relationships that come to an end,
1: they're just trying to find the right person for them.
0: So that's the question. Should people judging people on their relationship status, how long they've been with somebody, do they need to sit their ass down?
1: Gosh.
0: Or is that really a red flag and a point?
1: Come here,
0: is that
1: Jason.
0: Something to look at?
1: Come here so we can slap him.
0: I bet you do. Hit us up, 713-621-0979. Talk to us. It's 97.9 The Box. Good morning, H-Town.
1: Really?
0: I want to, for the love of girls.

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0: 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JQ, J-Mac, and Jazz live from the Houston area BMW Center Studios. We're going to sit your ass down right now. The founder and host of the Hollywood Unlocked, Jason Lee, was talking about Megan Thee Stallion, who's our girl in our family. And because of her short-term relationships that didn't work out, because Megan will get online and she will give relationship advice. He's like, how are you giving relationship advice when you've had failed relationships? And people can't give good advice.
1: Exactly.
0: Just because the relationship failed didn't mean you didn't do your part.
1: Exactly.
0: So we're asking, though, is a person with a lot of failed relationships, is that a red flag, or should the people be judging it, sit their ass down for judging it? Because that might be the right person and just win the person that worked out for you. What you think?
2: It's both.
1: Pick one.
2: Okay. I mean, long term, yeah. But then again, you know, sometimes the choices you make when you pick people have an effect whether it's going to be a long term or short term. That's why I say both. Because even though you know you've been through something, you may be in a hurry to find somebody else and you haven't really checked that person out the way you should. Not saying that they're a bad person, but they might not be what you need or what you really should be looking for. So then you go into a new relationship. You go into a new relationship with expectations of, oh, you know what? This one's going to be better. This one's going to be better. But the person that you then moved to, really not that person.
0: Yeah, so you're saying, so if a person you met, let's say a girl had 6 failed relationships within 5 years, you wouldn't judge her for that. You would be seeing if she has the qualities that you need for you.

0: connection is off. Maybe the type of person that I'm choosing is off. Maybe the red flags I should be looking at, I'm not looking at, which is causing me to go through these constant short-term relationships.
1: Mm.
2: Ew,
1: mm.
2: Is that what he think?
1: Man. What you think on this, Jazz?
2: I think Jason Lee can sit his ass down right now today.
1: He's a judger.
2: I think he's a judger, and I think, you know, sometimes women and men, you know, we date a lot of the wrong people before we find the right person, and I don't think you're anyone to judge. She might have 3 relationships. She might have 30 relationships. She might have 300 relationships. I don't think you should judge a book by its number.
1: I know I had 4 failed relationships before I even got to the good one.
2: I had about 400 already. I'm still looking out here.
1: I was in the nigga. I was on the losing. I had a losing franchise.
2: Oh, my God. Not a losing franchise.
1: I had a losing franchise,
2: it happens,
1: Jazz.
2: Bro. And people can need to stop judging other people. Mind their damn business.
1: Yeah, you just got to find if the person may have not had the quality. You look at the outside and you say, hey, man, this car look good.
2: Yeah.
1: Boy.
2: You get inside that thing. The engine stanking.
1: Yeah,
2: the
1: yeah.
2: The gas too high.
1: Yeah, you be like, oh, man. But then you still trying to drive it.
2: You try your best.
1: Because you say, man, let me, because the car looks so good.
2: Right.
1: Maybe I can get through the stanking. The car and it don't have the right kind of tires
2: you could
1: on
2: try.
1: It.
2: You could
1: and
2: try.
1: Then you end up getting rid of the car when you should have done that in the first place. You knew you didn't really want that car.
2: Need a new car.
1: Oh. Oh, wow.
2: I for sure need a new car.
1: Hit us up, 713-621-0979. To Jason Lee, does he saying what he's saying about fair relationships? Does he have a factor? Should he sit his ass down for judging and the people around? It's 979.

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1: Is that no substitutes?
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3: Like club guards say, throw that air. Poke it out. I ain't get, but I let him. Yeah. Bad in my two. Take all these money, what we fist.

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I ain't count, but I let it. Yeah, back in my two. Take all these money, what we finsta do. Then

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Yeah, back in my two. Take all these money, what we fist.

0: 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JQJ Mac and Jazz live from the Houston area BMW Center Studios. We talking about Jazz's boy, Jason Lee.
1: Oh, he is not my boy for sure. He ain't.
0: Host of and founder of Hollywood Unlocked.
1: I don't know her.
0: He always covers all these, the news, the rumors, the scandals. We were talking about Megan Thee Stallion saying that sometimes she gets on Instagram giving relationship advice and how she going to be able to do that when she's had nothing but failed relationships. And we're asking, does Jason Lee have a point about just people randomly that don't have success in relationships, you know, that they're just, they can't get no advice.
1: Judger!
0: He's a big judger. So should Jason Lee sit his ass down, or does he have a point about people having fair relationships in this thing? And that should be the red flag. What you think?
2: JQ. So I say the guy that just called that said both, he probably needs to sit his ass down.
0: Why?
2: Because what he was saying didn't really make sense about the five failed relationships and maybe she needs to judge herself. First of all, long-term relationships doesn't necessarily mean success.
1: Period.
0: Yeah, true. True.
2: So the guy, the Jason Lee guy, needs to sit his ass down. That doesn't necessarily mean that Megan doesn't have a history. It just means that it didn't work out.
1: Bye.
0: Yeah. That's
2: yeah,
0: right.
2: But that
0: That's
2: other guy, I don't know what the hell he was talking about.
0: Yeah, me either.
1: He's
0: sitting his ass down.
1: I don't know what he's
0: saying. Yeah, man. All right, appreciate you. Have a good Thursday morning.
2: Okay.
0: All right. 97 out of the box. Good morning. Talk to us. What do you think about this? Should people judge and sit their ass down, or is, do he have a fact about these failed relationships?
3: Good morning, man. Man, I think, first of all, y'all say don't judge people. I'm going to judge everybody, because if I don't judge you for what you did, then you can do it to me. You feel me? That's first. Second, I mean, she can give relation advice. Is she going to take accountability when she's giving that advice? Is she going to say what she did wrong, or is she going to blame every person that she's been with why the relationship ain't worked? It's all about what you take out of what she's saying. I think, I don't think Buddy needs to sit down. He needs to mind his business. If he can't take nothing, use a lot of what she's saying, then mind his business.
0: Okay. All right. Appreciate you calling, boss. Good morning. How you doing today?
4: I'm doing good. How are you?
0: All right, we good. We'll sit your ass down. So does Jason Lee have a point about people in failed relationships, or should he sit his ass down?
4: I think Jason Lee need to sit his ass down. He ain't had no good relationships himself to be giving Megan no advice. Don't nobody want him. And right now he's LGBTQ. He not even living in his truth. So he ain't nobody to be giving her advice.
1: Right.
4: Everybody has to have failed relationships.
1: Yep.
4: And that's not nobody's business.
1: True.
4: He can mind his business. If he focus more on his own business and not other people's business, maybe he might find him a life. He better stay off my girl Megan, okay?
1: Period.
4: That part. And maybe she might do have a little drinking issue. Maybe she do. That's her business. I'm pretty sure he drinks too. He looks like he got a lot of issues himself. So I don't know who he think he is to be giving advice.
1: That's true.
0: All right. Appreciate you calling this morning. Thank you.
4: Love y'all.
0: So it's official, unanimous. Jason Lee needs to sit his ass down.
1: See what you did.
0: Yeah.
1: Great. Right.
0: Just leave us alone. And then when you mess with that H-Town, we're going to clown on you, baby.
1: Every single time.
0: Every single time.
1: The dog don't tail the wag. We wagging the dog's tail.
0: Right there.
1: Today. That's
0: you see
1: right.
0: It.
1: And there's one group, man. Their tail is down in between their legs because they got a lawsuit filed against one of the most iconic hip-hop duos. And they say, what I do?
0: Uh-oh.
1: We'll talk about it in the juice at 840.
0: Right here on 97.9 The Box. Good morning,
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1: It's Young Jazz with a Juice, and I got a DM from a man named Jeffrey. 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
2: Nine the box.
3: Wow. Jazz with the juice. Jazz with the juice. Powered by Greens Point Bell Bond. In a jam, call Big Say 281-445-6000.
0: There's an artist out there who is very upset after Outkast is taking federal legal action against him because his name is Overcast. So basically, it's spelled O-V-R-K-A-S-T. And he's a rapper, he's a producer, he's from Oakland and stuff. And the company basically that controls the trademark of the, you know, group Outkast, Andre 3000 and Big Boi, they filed this lawsuit against this man, basically saying that he has to stop using the name Overcast by July 15th. And this man is like, come on, first of all, I look up to these guys. How are they going to sue me when I was just thinking of Overcast, like the sky, the clouds? Why do I have to, you know, like, it's not like... But I guess they're alleging that people were getting confused, and maybe if he was getting booked or something like that, they was thinking it's Outkast. I mean, it's clear that it says over with an R.
1: Still too much, too close of similarities.
0: Come on now, JQ.
1: So if I got a trademark on my name and you anywhere close to it, you got to change that. Now, if you ain't got a trademark, then that's a you. Why would you want to be close to some artist that? Especially a legendary artist like that. Group at that.
0: It probably works for Overcast. You know what I'm saying?
1: Like, oh,
0: some people that think they booking Outkast, Overcast show up. Hey, everybody.
1: How you doing? Surprise.
0: Come on, man. But a lawsuit against him to change his name. He been rapping and putting out stuff already.
1: You know how I can avoid that? Change his name.
0: To what? Undercast?
1: Undercast, yep.
0: Incast. They might still get mad about that. I mean, I just think because it's a different spelling.
1: They already got an O and a K-A-S-T.
0: It's just one change of the letter. A R instead of the T.
1: Mm-hmm.
0: I guess this man is out. Poor man. Maybe he's going to figure out a way to find a solution between the guys. Maybe he can contact like Andre 3000 personally. You know, Andre
1: Cool. They ain't going to talk to that peasant.
0: You know what? So you would get mad if it was another DJ called GQ?
1: No, because that ain't J. It is someone named GQ out there.
0: Uh-oh, never mind. We get a little too close to
1: home. Money ain't got enough money to sue nobody
0: right
1: now.
0: Don't worry, lawsuit on the way right here. And then Taz with the juice on 97.9 The Box.
1: Good morning, sir.
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0: 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JQ, J-Mac, and Jazz live from the Houston area BMW Center Studios. Tomorrow on the show, we definitely going to talk about it's One Hit One today. We about to go on Instagram right now so you can be able to vote for your One Hit Wonder song, and we're going to see who's going to make it for the best One Hit Wonder song all the time.
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2: I will be here till 2 o'clock covering for Keisha today.
0: Uh-oh.
2: And tomorrow.
0: And tomorrow.
2: And Monday.
0: Oh, boy.
2: So you'll be hearing a lot of me. 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
0: That's a baller shot caller.
2: With the people.
0: With 20-inch blades on the Impala.
2: I'm going to need some 20-inch blades after this.
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0: Young Jazz with the Juice, man. Drake was just in H-Town earlier this week over there at his favorite spot. I think it is safe to say that Drake is the honorary king at Area 29. I mean, I know they got the aisle up in there, but they might as well post his picture up in there too. And today, look, I'm gonna let you know there's a lot of concerts coming to H-Town. I'll let you know what you got a chance to get in and when. And another day, another list of things that we are not able to eat. I know it's crazy. Well, we're going to talk about what has been recalled and what you got a chance to call in and get today coming up next on 97.9 The Box.
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0: Every time I hear this song, it make me want to dance and wild out. On 97.9 The Vox, it's Young Jazz with the Juice. And yes, I do have those tickets for your chance to go see Wildin' Out, the new generation. So it's going to be OGs on there. And then it's also going to be the new folks that have joined the cast over there with Nick Cannon on Saturday, November 21st at Toyota Center. They are coming to H-Town. All you got to do for your chance to win this morning is when you hear any song with the word out in the title, it could be outside, it could be out, whatever it is. Whenever you hear that song, I'll be looking for caller number 9 at 713-621-0979. And speaking of out, you're going to have to throw out some of your meat, okay? They say there's been a nationwide recall of 167,000 pounds of raw beef, pork, and goat products that were produced without proper federal inspection, man. I do not understand how all these different foods are being recalled. At this point, you're going to have to grow a farm, start your own thing in your yard, because it seems like you just got to throw everything out at this point. But listen, don't worry, because I got that song on the way, so you can go to Wildin' Out. Coming up next on 97.9 The BOX.
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16: 97.9 The Box traffic just cleared a couple of our trouble spots. That wreck at 610 West Loop northbound Evergreen and 610 West Loop southbound at I-10 Katy Freeway. Both of those accidents have cleared. ESAM southbound between Jacinto Port Boulevard to 225. Right now we've got some road works. Got the roadway reduced to one lane. About a 15-17 minute commute. I'm Debbie Douglas with traffic.
17: Turn it up, y'all. Hit them with another heater. I mean another one.
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3: 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We outside tonight. 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

0: 97.9 The Box. It's Young Jazz with a Juice. I'm trying to see who won the deuce this morning.
1: Darvicia.
0: How you doing, girl? What you doing over there?
1: Nothing. Waiting to win the ticket.
0: Okay, well, guess what? Congratulations, friend. You're going to Wallen out.
1: Hey, I'm excited.
0: Uh-uh, girl. You do not sound excited. Are you excited for real?
1: I am.
0: Okay, okay. Who you going to take? Who you going to take with you?
1: Probably my mama.
0: Okay, that's going to be a good night for y'all. They're doing a new generation, Nick Cannon. He's going to bring the OGs back, too. So it's going to be a good night.
1: Okay.
0: And I got more tickets on the way. I'll let you know how you can win next on the BOX.

0: The Box.
1: Exactly. Right there. Where you going? Where you going? Where you going?

0: Don't tease him, Cardi. Don't play with him on 97.9 The Box. It is Young Jazz with the Juice. Cardi B is definitely acting up, man. She been popping it, of course, this entire year. From the tours to the albums and everything. They say she's working on another album, but I won't say she popped out, but she was spotted out with a Nigerian soccer player, Maduka Okoye. And this is all in Milan, okay? So it's Milan Fashion Week right now going on across the country. And, you know, they were spotted out together and there's some rumors and stuff flying. But Cardi B did say she is focused on her kids, and she did say she's focused on finding love again. And that right now, she says, but she does want two more kids. Cardi, I don't know how you keep popping it and popping them out like that, girl, but more power to you. And coming up next, man, I'm going to let you know how you can pop out and win some tickets this Sunday to go see Young Thug right here next on 97.9 The BOX.
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4: I just believe you just got to be careful when you go into restaurants, all of them, because especially at these ones that are buffets. 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
0: Turn me up. Miami. That's all my scamming and my kid money.

instead of spinning that this morning on 97.9 The Vox, it's Young Jazz with the Juice. I actually want to save some money for you, okay? I got your chance to go have the ultimate Sunday fun day, see Young Thug and YSL, the new generation.

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Rari go skirt on a boy like a kilt. 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Tricking it off on a paying a bill. That's just how I do the sauce and the spill. These know how I pop it.

0: If you don't know what the going, you're going to find out right now on 97.9 The Box. It is Young Jazz with the Juice. And listen, you know H-Town is overly loaded, overly going. Every single weekend is something else to do. So if you don't have any plans for this weekend coming up, because it is Friday Eve, you got to make sure you prepare yourself. Sunday, it is going up at the 713 Music Hall. Man, Young Thug and the whole YSL crew is going to be performing. And I want you to go to the show. But this is all you got to do. I'm going to make it simple for you, okay? I know it's the end of the week. Your brain probably ain't braining like it was on Monday, so this all you gotta do. When you hear a Young Thug song, hit me up. Now, I am gonna have a question for you, so you gotta really know about YSL, but when you hear a Young Thug song play, I want you to be calling number 9 today at 713-621-0979. It's coming up next on the BOX.
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22: 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He said, quote, "All that stuff is noise. The WNBA is flourishing." KD has been a fan and supporter and frequent attendee of the W, and he's also one of the greatest basketball players of all time, so I think he knows better than washed-up backups and keyboard warriors and any other groups trying to stop the momentum of women's sports. 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
1: Hi, this is Courtney.
0: Hi, Courtney. Are you a real Young Thug fan? You trying to go see the YSL tour this Sunday?
1: Of course.
0: Okay, though, the good news is you might call the number 9, but you got to answer this question correctly if you really love Young Thug. Are you ready?
1: I'm ready.
0: Okay, what is Young Thug's real government name? Just the first name.
1: Jeffrey.
0: Oh, come on. That was too easy. Congratulations, girl. You're going to see Jeffrey this Sunday. And you know what? I was screaming the same way yesterday when I saw what the price has gone up on again. We're going to get into it a little bit.

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0: Man, you know what we need to really talk about today on 97.9 The Box? It's Young Jazz with the Juice. So, you know, I try my best to be supportive to my family and help out where I can. You know what I'm saying? I got a little sister and she loves her some Disney. She definitely loves her some Disney Plus. So, you know, I don't pay for a lot of my family. I'm not going to lie to you. But one thing I do pay for is the Disney Plus subscription. And you know what? The Spotify. I ain't even going to lie. But I seen in the news yesterday, Disney Plus is again raising their prices, the fourth hike in 4 years. Now, that might not seem like a lot to you, but when you start off paying about $10, $15, and now it's going to be $22 a month, bro. Come on now. I'm trying to do my best to support my family, but this ain't right. And coming up, one man said there's certain things that he would not do because of his family. And some people think that he tripping. I'll talk about that coming up next on 97.9 The BOX.
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4: Thought itself, and all of us must decide how we will embrace artificial intelligence. AI is the first technology that will require us to set moral parameters for its usage. 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What will we require to remain uniquely human?
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6: What's your reality? 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
1: A new legal settlement of nearly $18 billion was just announced for a major social media company. 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

baby. I thought he said he was getting fresh content. I was like, you know what? I may need me some fresh content. But one man who keeps it very fresh said there's certain things he will not do because of his family. I want to know if you think that that's the truth. We're going to talk about it next.

0: Obvious by Chris Brown on 97.9 The Box. It's Young Jazz with the Juice. Now, obviously, you don't want to do things that would hurt your family or hurt the people that you love, right? But when you're somebody as famous, as popular, and as talented as Will Smith, you would think maybe things would be a little different. But recently, his daughter Willow was talking about the fact that she said, "My dad has specifically said no to certain roles because he felt like the energy was too heavy to be bringing into the house." She said, basically, he would be like, "No, I'm not even going to touch that because I don't want my family to be coming home to this." So, you know, Will Smith is one of the best actors, I would say, of all time. And he really gets into, you know, his mode as a method actor. So maybe like a serial killer or something crazy like that, he wouldn't want to play because of his family. But at the same time, I'm like, man, Will, you are a legend. I am legend. Pursuit of Happiness, he's played so many different roles. But hey, sometimes you can't cross certain lines for your family. And coming up next, man, I want you to reward somebody who you feel like it could be your family, it could be a friend, but you think they've been doing some great things. I'll let you know what you can hook them up with. Coming up next on 97.9 The Box.
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0: There's some allegations as well from Suge Knight that claims that Tupac's mother, after he passed away, they had him cremated and arranged for his ashes to be smoked.
3: They were smoking on that Tupac?
0: That's what Suge Knight claims.
4: Suge be making some outrageous claims.
3: I don't think people really did that. I remember they did that in that movie, Ha Ha.
0: And then the man came back to life and was helping him cheat on the test.
3: Yeah.
0: Because he was smart, but he had passed away. I mean, this is just something crazy to even say. And to say that his mother orchestrated it, bro.
4: Come on now.
0: This trial is getting wild. I'm not even going to lie to you. We'll keep you updated as things
3: That'd
0: develop.
3: That'd be a cool thing.
4: Oh, what? Gonna,
3: y'all smoke on some mind if the time come.
0: We might start talking like JQ. They're going to say, what the hell's wrong with you?
4: We got what
0: the,
4: you say?
0: We got the spirit of JQ in us.
4: If you get that JQ,
0: oh,
4: would you
0: yeah,
4: say?
0: Pepe. We back, baby. Oh, Shim Shimmer with the drip, so it don't trip, don't slip. They thought they could take a pimp out, but I'm still up in their mouth. Hey, thank you.
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lunch mix, period, today on 97.9 The Box. Young Jazz with the Juice filling in for Akeisha, and we got the Pimparelli in here as well, too. Look, he said he gonna feed the streets in the mix, and you know what? You gotta get out there, get in the streets this weekend, because there's a big walk happening. 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Now make sure you park. We finna turn up for the rest of the mix right here on 97.9 The Box.

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2: I just believe you just got to be careful when you go into restaurants, all of them, because especially at these ones that are buffets. You know, I stopped eating at a buffet a long time ago just because I'm just scared other people getting their food and dropping stuff in the food by accident. 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
2: buggy. I've been to a buffet with you, and I'm thinking, God, dog, in Las Vegas.
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2: Be good.
0: The best buffet.
2: But I always just think, man, they probably dropping things in there. And I see other people that come, probably didn't wash their hands. 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
3: That's why you can't go to the $12.99. 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They act a little different.
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0: 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It is Young Jazz with the Juice. And listen, today I want you to go out and have a margarita or a cerveza. And the reason why I want you to do it is because we are celebrating Hispanic Heritage Month, and I love my Hispanic people, man, so much. 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And learn something, too. Learn something. Don't just eat and drink like me. Learn something, okay? That's what we're going to do. And I'll let you know how you got a chance to win some more tickets to do today, too, coming up next on the VOX.
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You know who been going crazy with the fashion on 97.9 The Vox is Young Jazz with the Juice. Besides me, of course, man, my girl Victoria Monet. I am loving all the new things she is doing with this new album that she has coming out, man. These new songs that she's dropping. And if you're trying to go outside in H-Town and see her perform them, I'll let you know how you got a chance to win. Coming up next, a little after 1 o'clock, right here on The Vox.

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0: 10. Girl, you a 10, girl, you a 10, girl, you a 10. Girl, you a 10, girl, you a 10, girl, you a 10.
1: 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Okay, I haven't seen Victoria Monet perform in maybe like 2 years or so, but she recently went on tour with Bruno Mars, and I did not get to see her, but she's coming back to H-Town on Halloween night on the Frequency of Love tour. This is for my lover girls, my lover boys, my couples, my friends, my solo lovers, you know what I'm saying? Over there at 713 Music Hall, it's going to be a night that you would love, love, love, love. This is all you got to do for your chance to win those tickets. 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
1: There's some allegations as well from Suge Knight that claims that Tupac's mother, after he passed away, they had him cremated and arranged for his ashes to be smoked.
5: They were smoking on that Tupac?
1: That's what Suge Knight
6: claims. Suge be making some outrageous claims.
5: I don't think people really did that. I remember they did that in that movie, Ha Ha.
1: And then the man came back to life and was helping him cheat on the test.
5: Yeah.
1: Because he was smart, but he had passed away. I mean, this is just something crazy to even say. And to say that his mother orchestrated it, bro.
6: Come on now.
1: This trial is getting wild. I'm not even going to lie to you. We'll keep you updated as things
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5: That'd be a cool thing.
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1: spirit
6: hit,
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1: Pippa, we back, baby. Oh, Shim Shimmer with the drip, so it don't trip, don't slip. They thought they could take a pimp out, but I'm still up in their mouth. And thank you.
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To any that talk to him and they in love, just make sure you hide your little sister from him. They tell me Chubb's the only one that get your hand-me-downs.

folk to make them richer. Fast forward 2024, you got the same agenda. You run to Atlanta when you need a check balance. 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You call Future when you didn't see the club. Like, what? Lil Baby help you get your lingo up. What? 21?

can't believe this song is still causing controversy to this day. On 97.9 The Box, it's Young Jazz with The Juice, and that song is actually going to be seeing its day in court very soon, coming up in a couple months. If you have no clue why, you want to know the updates, what's going on with the case, I'll let you know coming up next on 97.9.

0: You ever had a ghetto love story where you were like, hey, I'm not done with you yet, okay? I know it's ghetto, but we still got some things to settle. And that is exactly what is still going on, man, between Drake, Kendrick Lamar, and I really want to say Drake's album, UMG. So earlier this week, man, the news came out that the Not Like Us appeal, where Drake basically says his label defamed him by putting out Kendrick's song, Not Like Us. They're getting a second chance after it was dismissed last October. So there's a new hearing that's going to be happening on December 4th. So the attorneys for Drake and UMG, they're going to state their case, and they say it's going to be a 3-judge panel. And then after the hearing, the judges are going to decide whether the case is going to move forward again. And man, sometimes it'd be like that. Sometimes you got to spin the block, get a new set of eyes, a new set of ears, and then things might turn the other way. We're going to have to see. But you know what I would like for this whole thing to turn into? I would like for the beef to just totally be squashed. No bad blood. And see those two guys on a song, man. These are two of our rap goats. And the battle happened. You know, I want to say the beef is over and all that stuff. Now we just need to have a happy kumbaya. Everybody come together. That's just my wish, okay, for the end of 2026.
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Like Solana, I promise. More buzz, there's a loss, there's a crater, or a spaceship. 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

0: Let's see if G-Man gonna spend some money on you today on 97.9 The Vox. It's Young Jazz with the Juice. Thank you for turning up with me today. Look, if we don't follow each other on Instagram, TikTok, Threads, type this in right now at It's Young Jazz. I-T-S Young J-A-S. Yeah. I'll be back tomorrow morning. Good morning, H-Town 5 to 9. Then I'll be back again, 9 to 2 p.m. I'll be back again on Friday, filling in, and even on Monday, okay? So I will see you again tomorrow morning, 5 a.m. G-Man is coming up next.
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1: 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I know you can't wait to see Nick Cannon wilding out. And he's going to be here Saturday, November 21st. It's called The Next Generation. So, you know, these boys is definitely, and women are definitely fire, man. So it's going down to the center. Tickets go on sale. They went on sale this morning, actually, but we still got more free tickets. Coming up at 3:30, we play a game called 2 for 3. All right, so I'm going to scramble up 3 Throwback Thursday songs. You get it right, you're going. Saturday, November 21st. Nick Cannon's wilding out with the B-O-X.
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0: 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Hey there, Delilah.
1: What's up?
0: Man, somebody in a good mood, and I love it. What's cracking?
1: What's up? Let's see. Y'all still doing those Young Thug tickets?
0: You already know we got Young Thug. But first, we got to do Wildin' Out at 3:30. We play the game 2 for 3, all right?

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0: What the F going? Belly Gang Cushington featuring, of course, my brother right there, 2121 Savage. What up, y'all? Your boy G-Man. Yes, we got tickets for Nick Cannon's Wildin' Out.
1: There's a hater in the house. Should we get him? There's a hater in the house. Should I get him?
2: Let's get him.
0: All right, we're going to play the game 2 for 3 at 3:30. I'm going to scramble up 3 Throwback Thursday joints. All you got to do is tell me the titles of those 3 songs. I don't need the artist's name. I don't know who the kids' names are. I don't need none of that. Just the titles of the damn Throwback Thursday songs. We'll do it at 3:30 coming up right here on 97.9 The Box. Bye-bye.
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0: is. So I just need you to tell me the titles of these three H-Town Throwback Thursday songs. You get it right. Starting with caller number 9, you are going. All right, here we go.
1: Next to the PlayStation controller.
2: Take that long nap.
1: And hear my essays.
0: All right. I know. Simple, simple, simple. Come on with it. First one to get it right. 713-621-0979. Right now, though, Tyler. This one's called Is It Love on the BOX. Good luck.

0: How you doing today, baby?
1: Good.
0: All right, you don't sound too excited, but let's see if we can get a one-hitter quitter. I think I made it pretty easy today for Throwback Thursday. So you give me those three titles right, and you are going to see Nick Cannon's Wildin' Out. All right, ready and go.
1: Riding Dirty.
0: One.
1: Thug.
0: Two.
1: Sicko Mode.
0: Ready. We got a winner. Yeah. Congratulations. I say congratulations.
1: Yeah.
0: There.
1: Thank you.
0: Girl, you on a delayed reaction right now. But
1: I was doing it silent.
0: You are in. Nick Cannon presents the next generation of Wildin' Out on Saturday, November 21st, Toyota Center. Tickets went on sale this morning at 10 a.m., but you ain't got to worry about purchasing and nada because you in the building.
1: Thank you.
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0: on the way. So holler at me right now. I'm going to hook you up. Plus, don't forget, coming up in the mix at 5 o'clock, I got these tickets to see Young Thug live this Sunday at the 713 Music Hall. All right, let's get it.
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0: somehow got in an argument with somebody in the car. He allegedly, well, he not allegedly, he shot the person that was in the car, asked the people in the car to help him get rid of the body. They said no. They jumped out the car. He jumps in the front, starts driving the car, dumps the body off, and then the police finally found him. So he's also facing murder charges and contempt charges. But I just want to know.
1: Yeah, but I'm going to say, yeah, so when you're a quadruple amputee,
0: you ain't got no arms and no legs. How did you shoot the gun?
1: And how you drive?
0: And how did you pull the body out the car? Man, I'm telling you, y'all better watch yourselves out there, man. I'm telling you, they on the loose. It's going down, baby.
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5: There's some allegations as well from Suge Knight that claims that Tupac's mother, after he passed away, they had him cremated and arranged for his ashes to be smoked.
0: They were smoking on that Tupac?
5: That's what Suge Knight
6: claims. Suge be making some outrageous claims.
0: I don't think people really did that. I remember they did that in that movie, Ha Ha.
5: Man came back to life and was helping him cheat on the test.
0: Yeah.
5: 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And to say that his mother orchestrated it, bro.
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5: 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We'll keep you updated as things
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0: That'd be a cool thing.
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5: 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They thought they could take a pimp out, but I'm still up in their mouth. And thank you.
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0: 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All right, November 3rd is coming up. I believe we're like about 40 days or somewhere around that area right there till November 3rd for Election Day. 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
9: There's some allegations as well from Suge Knight that claims that Tupac's mother, after he passed away, they had him cremated and arranged for his ashes to be smoked.
0: They were smoking on that Tupac?
9: That's what Suge Knight claims.
10: Suge be making some outrageous claims.
0: I don't think people really did that. I remember they did that in that movie, Ha Ha.
9: The man came back to life and was helping him cheat on the test.
0: Yeah.
9: Because he was smart, but he had passed away. I mean, this is just something crazy to even say. And to say that his mother orchestrated it, bro.
10: Come on now.
9: This trial is getting wild. I'm not even going to lie to you. We'll keep you updated as things
0: That'd
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0: That'd be a cool thing.
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9: 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Oh, Shim Shimmer with the drip, so it don't trip, don't slip. They thought they could take a pimp out, but I'm still up in their mouth. And thank you.
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0: Box H Town's number one hip hop and R&B station right there. Of course, my man Young Thug will be in town this Sunday, and that was a song you have to listen out for to win. Let's see if we can hook up old Emily.
1: Hey,
0: Young Thug.
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0: YSL Records and Young Thug presents the New Generation Tour this Sunday, September 27th at 713 Music Hall. 2 days before my birthday, by the way.
1: Happy birthday. Happy birthday.
0: Thank you. Hey. Y'all want to see him bad, huh?
1: Bro, me and my sister love Young Thug. I was trying to win them for her, really.
0: Okay, well, you going to go with it?
1: Yes, of course.
0: Okay, all right. Y'all going to be in the building this Sunday. Enjoy the show, baby.
1: Thank you.
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0: by Olivia Dean on 97.9 The Box with G-Man. And ladies, you don't need no man to get on this One Voyage 2026 cruise. 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
9: I just believe you just got to be careful when you go into restaurants, all of them, because especially at these ones that are buffets. 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
0: Are you ready for some football? We are back tonight for a Thursday night party. What up, y'all? 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

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Y'all have a great night.